Broadcasting from 96.5 on your radio and KJCountry96.5.com online. 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

sky. Driven up and down the coast a few times. London, Paris, paradise. But ain't got much memory of the scenes. Come to think, I missed them all. And damn, baby.

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Just make sure you're buckled up. 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Today's

Keith Urban. When the sun goes down, stars Tim McGraw. Way down, way down, way down, Kenny Chesney. It's a long way. Today's Best Country. 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Sugar on the tip of my tongue.

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Keith Urban. When the sun goes down, stars Tim McGraw. Kenny Chesney. It's a long way. Today's Best Country. 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

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Toby Keith, Beer for My Horses. Happy Hump Day, 10:06 and currently 60. I'm Zach Daniels. Here's John Party's Boots Off, KJ Country 96.5.

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I'm going to keep it going with Tucker Whitmore. 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
1: 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That was Jake Owens, the one that got away. So, the motorcycle fun run coming up September 19th. I got the details. I'll talk about it after Jason L.

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It is 12:39 and currently 67. Here's Dan and Shay.

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Ahead of that, David Lee Murphy's Dust on the Bottle, one of my favorites. Always reminds me of my friend

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